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And it left so many R.I.P. Pride is the devil. I think it got a hold on me. Pride is the devil.

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1: Yo, het is your boy Bill El Wahib. Je weet dat je luistert naar de frisse sound in the morning. 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Fernando in this bitch.
0: Shaggy. It's just-

0: Aerostar Tornado.
1: Yo, Fernando, for Waka Fair, man, Mr. Goodfest, Oh, Lee.
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1: Goedemorgen.
0: This is

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1: It's a fucking lifestyle, baby.

I'm looking at you. 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Just scared now, right? Don't feel me, baby. It's just

Hey yo, you blew it. I could tell you knew it, but you was like, screw it. And I guess I'm fluid, cause I was like, fuck you and them bitches included, cause I was going through it. 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